0: It's Backstage Country. Scotty McCreary is your host this week, and we are feeling very nostalgic. Next month, you're going to be releasing your new retrospective album, 15. You know, it's 15 years that you have been doing this and that we have known you and just watched you grow up and everything. But was 15 always kind of the celebration that you anticipated having?
1: Yeah, I don't know. I'm not sure I was ever looking ahead that far, you know, when I was just getting started. But I think for me at this point, it just feels like a good stopping point to stop and smell the roses, appreciate the last 15 years, the highs and the lows. You know, it hasn't all been, you know, great, but just kind of seeing how far we've come. And like you said, you kind of watched me grow up. Everybody met me when I was 16 years old, and now at 32 with the family, I mean, it's a lot of life has happened. So sometimes I think it's good to kind of stop, take a breath, and appreciate things.
0: Yeah, and I think that's going to be such a cool way to have this as part of your musical catalog. Like when you look at it 20 years from now and you go back and you're like, oh, there's the moment that I kind of like stepped back and reminisced about everything and appreciated what had happened. Because a lot of times in this crazy business, like you don't do that. You don't have the opportunity to actually stop and look at everything, right?
1: Yeah, you're 100% right. And I'm kind of really appreciative that my label was willing to go along with me on this project. And yeah, it pretty much is a go, go, go business, you know, and especially now more than ever, people are just putting songs out, it feels like, every week. But
0: yeah.
1: I can be a little old school like that. And I think, you know, for me, this just felt like an important thing to do. So I'm glad I'm getting to do it.
0: Was there ever a conversation of like, wait, do we wait to do this until 16? Because then my career will be as old as I was when I started things.
1: No, well, that's actually crazy to think about. Yeah.
0: Right.
1: Yeah, half my life. So yeah, mate, that conversation didn't happen until you said it right now. That would have been wild too.
2: 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There's a whole lot more just ahead with Scotty McCreary.
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0: are coming out of the north-northeast. For your Saturday, sunny, high near 75 and breezy, with north winds up to 25, gusts as high as 35. Sunday, sunny, high near 75, northwest winds up to 15, gusts as high as 25. Monday, mostly sunny, high near 80. Tuesday, mostly sunny, high near 81. And Wednesday, partly sunny and breezy, high near 85.
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1: Could only do what I could do. You know, I was 17, and you know, that's where I was at in life.
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0: It's Backstage Country. Scotty McCreary is your host this week, and we are feeling very nostalgic. Next month, you're going to be releasing your new retrospective album, 15. When you listen back to the first two albums, let's say, since the third is where it really kind of turned around, do you feel like you even recognize that voice, that man, that kid?
1: The second album, a little bit. I mean, I was more confident for the second record. The first record, I really, I know some people still have a lot of love for it, but for me, I cringed a little bit when I hear it.
0: Yeah.
1: Like, just the songs, the how I was singing and things, it just... I mean, I'm glad I grew up a little bit, but, you know, I could only do what I could do. You know, I was 17 and you know, that's where I was at in life. But yeah, I don't listen to or sing a lot of those songs anymore.
0: I can imagine, because anything that I did on the radio like 10 years ago, if I hear it, I am like, that is Minnie Mouse. Who was that? Get it out of my ears.
1: Oh,
0: I don't
1: want to
0: hear it.
1: Yeah, you get it.
0: I get it for sure, but God bless you. I mean, I can't imagine my teenage years, like, you know, being and having that digital footprint out there and being able to look. And I don't blame you for not wanting to, but you know, you have so much now, obviously, to look back at, and far removed from that. You had mentioned earlier Five More Minutes, which is one of the songs that is on this retrospective album. It's because of this that I found out that song inspired two Hallmark holiday movies. I don't know how I missed that. Like, I've seen those movies, like, I know they exist, but I didn't realize it was actually a direct correlation. So I've been really curious, how did you find out that your song inspired movies?
1: Yeah, well, there were like meetings and all sorts of stuff that kind of went on to make that happen. And I don't know, I think they were interested in the song and the story and kind of the impact that the song had had. And we thought there, you know, there could be an angle to make a movie about this and, you know, taking the time to spend that, you know, those five more minutes with your loved ones. And holidays brings out those emotions. So they were all about it. And I think the first one came out around when COVID was still happening, and they were like, well, you should come up and act in it. But I would have had to quarantine for like 2 weeks in Canada before. So I was like, man, we were still busy on the road. So, yeah, but I am executive producer on that. Like, it's pretty crazy, all that. But yeah, it was cool to hear the music and see how it could inspire something totally different than what we were thinking of when we wrote the song in 2015.
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3: Mitchell's only live and local Color Radar weather. Taking a look at your overnight forecast. It's going to be about partly cloudy out there with temperatures around 64 degrees or so. And winds at 5 to 10 miles an hour coming out of the north-northeast. For your Saturday, sunny, high near 75 and breezy with north winds up to 25, gusts as high as 35. Sunday, sunny, high near 75, northwest winds up to 15, gusts as high as 25. Monday, mostly sunny, high near 80. Tuesday, mostly sunny, high near 81. And Wednesday, partly sunny and breezy, high near 85.
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3: 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I'm this week's host, Scotty McCreary.
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0: It's Backstage Country. I'm Elena. Scotty McCreary is here hosting. We're getting to hang out and talk about all the things. And obviously, yes, we are getting pretty nostalgic this week because we're talking a lot about the retrospective album 15 that's coming out next month. And Scotty, you recently posted a reaction video getting ready for all of this. But it was a reaction of you watching your American Idol audition. And it seemed when I was watching you watch it like you hadn't seen it in a while. Had it been a hot minute or have you seen it a million times?
1: I mean, there was a time where I feel like it was everywhere, but yeah, I don't go back and watch the old stuff all that much. So they told me, hey, go watch this and see what you think. And just wild to look back at, I mean, the kid. I mean, I was literally a kid at that point and trying to put myself back in those shoes and what I was thinking. Not shoes, I was wearing flip-flops for some reason on national TV.
0: Even better.
1: Oh man, yeah, but yeah, I had not seen it in a while, so it was fun to look back on and try to remember that day.
0: Have your kids seen it?
1: I'm not sure if Avery's seen it or not. I might have to go show him once I am done with this. I don't know. I'm not even sure if he'd recognize me. I had a buzz cut. I mean, it was.
0: I'd be interested to see if he does recognize you. Like if you don't say anything and just let him watch it and see if he's like, Daddy.
1: No, yeah, I might try that. That would be interesting because I think I look a lot different today than I did back then. So yeah,
0: you definitely did, and I loved seeing those reactions again from the judges, like J Lo and Steven Tyler, and like you watching them have their reactions and everything. I mean, does that feel like a fever dream at this point because it is so long ago and seeing yourself so different?
1: Yeah, it was really a wild time, and it's like just not real life. The audition and then just the months afterwards, just hanging out and talking with Steven Tyler and being there with Jennifer Lopez and her kids were running around. It was like we were just all friends. It was a crazy time for sure, but everybody was so nice and welcoming. I mean, we were working 7 days a week, pretty much sun up to sundown on that show. So that all feels like a blur, but yeah, I mean, there were a lot of memories and a lot of things that went on that are cool to think back to.
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2: Mitchell's Only Live and Local Color Radar Weather. Taking a look at your overnight forecast. It's going to be about partly cloudy out there with temperatures around 64 degrees or so, and winds at 5 to 10 miles an hour coming out of the north-northeast. For your Saturday, sunny, high near 75 and breezy with north winds up to 25, gusts as high as 35. Sunday, sunny, high near 75, northwest winds up to 15, gusts as high as 25. Monday, mostly sunny, high near 80. Tuesday, mostly sunny, high near 81. And Wednesday, partly sunny and breezy, high near 85.
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0: What makes a great country hit? 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
1: It's Backstage Country. I'm Elena. Scotty McCreary is your host this week, which means we get to talk about all the songs, and we're going to go way back at some point here because obviously we're like reminiscing about the last 15 years. But first, I really want to talk about Bottle Rockets because I haven't seen you since this went number one

0: And I did see that you got to celebrate with Darius and the crew. So tell me about what that day was like.
1: Oh my gosh. Yeah, we had so much fun. It was probably the most fun I've ever had with the song out there. And then the number one party, getting everybody together, the whole gang. We hadn't been together since, I guess, the music video, and it was just getting started, just getting out there. So,
0: and I imagine that's a feat to try to get all of y'all scheduled to work at the same time.
1: Oh, yeah. We were throwing out dates left and right, and I think we all landed on one day that worked for everybody. So that was the day of the party. But yeah, it was fun. And a crazy fact that I didn't know until then was Bottle Rockets was Hootie's first number one single. Obviously, they've had number one records and stuff, but first single that went number one. So it was a big old celebration.
0: Oh, that's so much fun. And now this song actually has a home because it is on 15 and it gets to fit in on there very well. Did it feel like a natural fit for this project for you?
1: Yeah, I think if you're looking back on the last 15 years, Bottle Rockets is the latest one. It's the newest one, but it's kind of had just as big an impact as a lot of them. So it definitely needed to be on this project for sure.
0: Well, let's go ahead and play it right now, especially since it has a new home coming out next month. But will you introduce the song?
1: Absolutely. Hey, y'all, it's your host for this week, Scotty McCreary on Backstage Country. And here's my latest single, Bottle Rockets, featuring Hootie and the Blowfish.

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1: Mitchell's only live in local color radar weather. Taking a look at your overnight forecast. It's going to be about partly cloudy out there with temperatures around 64 degrees or so. And winds at 5 to 10 miles an hour coming out of the north-northeast. For your Saturday, sunny, high near 75 and breezy with north winds up to 25, gusts as high as 35. Sunday, sunny, high near 75, northwest winds up to 15, gusts as high as 25. Monday, mostly sunny, high near 80. Tuesday, mostly sunny, high near 81. And Wednesday, partly sunny and breezy, high near 85.
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0: It's Backstage Country. I'm Elena. Scotty McCreary is here hosting. We're getting to hang out and talk about all the things. And obviously, yes, we are getting pretty nostalgic this week because we're talking a lot about the retrospective album 15 that's coming out next month. We're right in the middle of the summer right now, which is big old country music touring season.
1: Come on now.
0: Yeah. So, and you've got a lot of dates. You're really busy. Does this season of touring feel any different because of the headspace that you're in that we've been talking about, like this nostalgia?
1: Yeah, I think so. I think sometimes I can look at my schedule and see all the dates, and it can kind of look a little daunting. Like, dang, I'm about to be gone, you know? But, you know, now it's like, I think I feel very fortunate. I get to go do this, you know? I get to live out this dream. So, yeah, I think that changes a lot for me. But it's I'm still having fun. The time, if it gets to a point where I'm not having fun anymore, you'll tell by looking at my schedule. But we're still busy because I love doing it.
0: Well, I mean, a very real human thing, and many people experience it, have experienced it, are experiencing it right now as we speak, is burnout. And like, no matter what your career is, like, burnout is inevitable at one point or another. Mm. How do you make sure that you don't experience that right now, especially when you're as busy as you are?
1: Yeah, I think you when you're in the middle of it, you try to stop and be like, all right, why am I feeling this way? You know, and look at all the things around you, your schedule. Am I getting time with the family, friends? Am I taking time for myself? Because I've been burned out from the road plenty of times before.
0: Oh, gosh, yeah.
1: I think over 15 years, I can kind of start to work towards knowing how to stay away from that. So, because nobody, if you come to a show and you pay money, you buy the ticket, you don't want to see the artist that's tired of being on the road. You want to see somebody energized and who's having a blast, and because that'll make everybody have fun. So for me, I think the big thing is schedule and the ability to say no, because I think my team, I love my team, but they would love it if I said yes to every single thing, you know?
0: Yeah.
1: So sometimes I think just saying no, building in breaks for yourself so you can recharge your batteries, and then knowing ahead of time, all right, this season is going to be a busy season, but knowing, all right, I'm putting in time before and after so I can be fresh. So that's what's worked for me.
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1: Mitchell's only live and local color radar weather. Taking a look at your overnight forecast, it's going to be about partly cloudy out there with temperatures around 64 degrees or so, and winds at 5 to 10 miles an hour coming out of the north-northeast. For your Saturday, sunny, high near 75 and breezy, with north winds up to 25, gusts as high as 35. Sunday, sunny, high near 75, northwest winds up to 15, gusts as high as 25. Monday, mostly sunny, high near 80. Tuesday, mostly sunny, high near 81. And Wednesday, partly sunny and breezy, high near 85.
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0: It's Backstage Country. I'm Elena. Scotty McCreary is here hosting. We're getting to hang out and talk about all the things. And obviously, yes, we are getting pretty nostalgic this week because we're talking a lot about the retrospective album 15 that's coming out next month.
1: Even though that this album does look back at a lot and, like I said, get nostalgic a lot, you're also moving forward and pushing your music forward because there are four new tracks on here. So what were you looking for in the new songs to make sure that they still fit this project?
2: Yeah, so it's different songs are on there for different reasons. Like I put Hello Darling on there because years ago I sang it on the Grand Ole Opry stage and it like instantly, I think, went viral. And that, people still, when they come to my shows, like that's the most, one of the most requested songs people ask me to sing is Hello Darling still today. So
1: you do it so good, Scotty.
2: Oh, thank you. I love singing some Conway now. But so that's why I put that one on there because it's been a big song for folks. Your Man, obviously, with Josh and the beginning, all the way back in 2011. Yeah. Been a Good Run was one that I wrote a few years ago, but it felt like I had a good home on this project. Like, man, if I look back on the last 15 years, I can smile and say it's been a good run. So that's where this one, where that one came from. And then Why Me Lord is how I feel, you know, because it's, I love singing country music, but I'm not blind to, if I walk down Broadway or Music Row, there's so many talented folks in Nashville and so many people with a dream. So I've asked myself that question many times, like, why me, Lord? Why have I gotten this chance? But I appreciate that. I appreciate being here, getting to live out this dream, and kind of allows me to remain in that kind of thankful gratitude kind of state.
1: Well, and we love that about you for sure. You've always been so humble and stayed that way. I don't know how, because your head could get super big and I would understand. Oh, but no, you've always
2: been. Well, I've had my moments for sure.
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4: Mitchell's only live and local Color Radar weather. Taking a look at your overnight forecast, it's going to be about partly cloudy out there with temperatures around 64 degrees or so, and winds at 5 to 10 miles an hour coming out of the north-northeast. For your Saturday, sunny, high near 75 and breezy with north winds up to 25, gusts as high as 35. Sunday, sunny, high near 75, northwest winds up to 15, gusts as high as 25. Monday, mostly sunny, high near 80. Tuesday, mostly sunny, high near 81. And Wednesday, partly sunny and breezy, high near 85.
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2: 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It's Elena, and we have got Scotty McCreary here as our host this week.
3: Thanks, Elena. You know I'm ready for a brand new hour of red-hot country hits and more coming up right here on Backstage Country. Mm-hmm.

0: It's Backstage Country. I'm Elena. Scotty McCreary is here hosting. We're getting to hang out and talk about all the things. And obviously, yes, we are getting pretty nostalgic this week because we're talking a lot about the retrospective album 15 that's coming out next month. I've talked to you about this before, but it always stands out to me. And to anybody that hasn't heard it, I think one of the coolest things is hearing about your experience right after American Idol with Lauren, because you guys went like straight to CMA Fest, which is the biggest country music festival, like most overstimulating thing ever. Was that the first time that you had performed in front of that many people? Like, because obviously TV is millions, but like you're not seeing them all.
1: Yeah, like 400 people in the studio. Yeah.
0: Yeah,
1: no, that was by far the most people I'd ever performed in front of at that point. And I was so nervous. And but it just so much fun. And Josh was so cool that night. He was cool when I was on the show, and he came and visited me for top three to sing Your Man with me. And now 15 years later, he joined me on this 15 record. So love that guy. What a dude.
0: How many times do you think you guys have sang that together over the years?
1: Once at CMA Fest.
0: Yeah.
1: Once top three visit in North Carolina. And then, this record, we haven't done it much. So,
0: like you kind of think about it over the years, you guys have become friends. So it's like, maybe it has happened more than I've known, but yeah, it hasn't.
1: No, I mean, it's his song, you know, yeah. and we haven't like toured together. We've done shows together, but
0: right.
1: But yeah, I don't think it's happened much.

0: more than that, so.
1: Yeah, so we really are getting that little lightning in a bottle and getting to actually have it for everybody now, which is so cool.
0: Yeah, it's pretty cool. I will say for your man, for this song, when I auditioned, for some reason I said, baby, lock them doors. And that stuck with a lot of people. If you see people singing Your Man online, for some reason, a lot of people say them doors too now. But I talked to Josh. I said, man, it has to be right. So let's do the door.
1: I wish that you did the wrong words on the official record. That would have been amazing.
0: You can redo it in when you're recording it for a record. You can do it a few times. So I had no excuse to get it wrong this time.
1: You had to get it right.
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1: I mean, a lot of the songs I'm writing right now have that kind of looking back, nostalgia, kind of reminiscing vibe to it.
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0: It's Backstage Country. I'm Elena. Scotty McCreary is here hosting. We're getting to hang out and talk about all the things. And obviously, yes, we are getting pretty nostalgic this week because we're talking a lot about the retrospective album 15 that's coming out next month. Scotty, when you are living in this time of your life where you are being so reflective of your past and living in this space right now, how is that affecting your creativity in the music that you're writing right now?
1: Yeah, I think it's I think that attitude is kind of going into the songwriting of being thankful and kind of looking back and smelling the roses. I mean, a lot of the songs I'm writing right now have that kind of looking back, nostalgia, yeah, kind of reminiscing vibe to it. I mean, even Bottle Rockets was kind of that way. So sure. I think that's just the state that I'm in. And we'll see. I'm sure I'm still going to try and write a few sad songs because I love them, you know.
0: Good.
1: And write a few, like, let's go have a big time on the beach kind of songs because I love doing that. But for the most part, I think that attitude is kind of seeping into the songwriting.
0: And are you working with the same people that you tend to kind of collaborate with for what you're working on now?
1: Yeah. You know, I think that's another thing that I've found in the last 15 years. It's important to try new things, and I do. And I love still meeting new writers, meeting new people, and trying to see, oh, let's see if this is a cool vibe, or let's see what this is. But I think just as important as doing that is and trying new things, I think it's also important to know your people, know who gets you, know what you want to say, know about your life and your family and your friends, and they can kind of pull that out of you in the writer's room. So I tend to stick to my people a lot when I'm writing. Try new things, sure, but I know who my folks are, and I love writing with them for that reason.
0: Are your people mostly in the same space of life that you're in, or are you all kind of in different spots?
1: All different spots. Yes. There's some of them that are pretty much right along with me, close to the same age, newly married. And a lot of them are older than me and have kind of had the wisdom of 30 years in the music business as opposed to 15. Yeah. And, you know, can just when I think I've got something figured out, they're like, oh, no, and can give me a little advice there. So, yeah, I think it's important to have both.
2: Don't go anywhere. 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
1: Mitchell's only live and local color radar weather. Taking a look at your overnight forecast. It's going to be about partly cloudy out there with temperatures around 64 degrees or so. And winds at 5 to 10 miles an hour coming out of the north-northeast. For your Saturday, sunny, high near 75 and breezy with north winds up to 25, gusts as high as 35. Sunday, sunny, high near 75, northwest winds up to 15, gusts as high as 25. Monday, mostly sunny, high near 80. Tuesday, mostly sunny, high near 81. And Wednesday, partly sunny and breezy, high near 85.
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0: What an epic week here on Backstage Country. I'm Elena. A huge thank you to our host, Scotty McCreary, who just brought it all week long. You did such an awesome job, man. Thank you.
1: Oh, well, thanks for having me. Just been so fun sitting in here and hanging out with everybody, telling some stories from the last 15 years, the road. Don't forget to check out my new album, 15, a retrospective album, looking back on the beginning to where we're at now. It releases next month, includes a whole bunch of new songs, too, including my cover of Your Man with the man who had the hit. My buddy Josh Turner.
0: Even after a whole week, I cannot believe it has been 15 years. But Scotty, we love you around here, and you are welcome back anytime. Wasn't your first time, won't be your last. But I will see y'all back here Monday on Backstage Country.
1: Have a great weekend.

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4: What's up? It's Elena. And each week here on Backstage Country, one of your favorite country artists sits in the driver's seat. This week, it's this guy.
5: Thanks, Elena. That'd be me. Scott and McCreary here, y'all. So pumped to be here this week with everybody, sharing some stories, talking country music. Just excited to take everybody backstage for all of this. It's going to be fun.
4: That's what it's all about here. So stick around for more with Scotty McCreary coming up on Backstage Country.
6: I was lost. You found a way to bring me back. Needed for

0: It's Backstage Country. Scotty McCreary is your host this week, and we are feeling very nostalgic. Next month, you're going to be releasing your new retrospective album, 15. You know, it's 15 years that you have been doing this and that we have known you and just watched you grow up and everything. But was 15 always kind of the celebration that you anticipated having?
1: Yeah, I don't know. I'm not sure I was ever looking ahead that far, you know, when I was just getting started. But I think for me at this point, it just feels like

0: a good stopping point to stop and smell the roses, appreciate the last 15 years, the highs and the lows. You know, it hasn't all been great, but just kind of seeing how far we've come. And like you said, you kind of watched me grow up. Everybody met me when I was 16 years old, and now at 32 with the family, I mean, it's a lot of life has happened. So sometimes I think it's good to kind of stop, take a breath, and appreciate things.
1: Yeah, and I think that's going to be such a cool way to have this as part of your musical catalog. Like when you look at it 20 years from now and you go back and you're like, oh, there's the moment that I kind of like stepped back and reminisced about everything and appreciated what had happened. Because a lot of times in this crazy business, like you don't do that. You don't have the opportunity to actually stop and look at everything, right?
0: Yeah, you're 100% right. And I'm kind of really appreciative that my label was willing to go along with me on this project. And yeah, it pretty much is a go, go, go business, you know, and especially now more than ever, people are just putting songs out, it feels like, every week. But yeah. I can be a little old school like that. And I think, you know, for me, this just felt like an important thing to do. So I'm glad I'm getting to do it.
1: Was there ever a conversation of like, wait, do we wait to do this until 16? Because then my career will be as old as I was when I started things.
0: No, well, that's actually crazy to think about. Yeah.
1: Right.
0: Yeah, half my life. So yeah, mate, that conversation didn't happen until you said it right now. That would have been wild too.
2: 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There's a whole lot more just ahead with Scotty McCreary.

0: That conversation didn't happen until you said it right now. That would have been wild, too.
1: This is Backstage Country. There's a whole lot more just ahead with Scotty McCreery.
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0: Lena Smith and Scotty McCreary.
1: Could only do what I could do. You know, I was 17, and you know, that's where I was at in life.
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0: It's Backstage Country. Scotty McCreary is your host this week, and we are feeling very nostalgic. Next month, you're going to be releasing your new retrospective album, 15. When you listen back to the first two albums, let's say, since the third is where it really kind of turned around, do you feel like you even recognize that voice, that man, that kid?
1: The second album, a little bit. I mean, I was more confident for the second record. The first record, I really, I know some people still have a lot of love for it, but for me, I cringed a little bit when I hear it.
0: Yeah.
1: Like, just the songs, the how I was singing and things, it just, I mean, I'm glad I grew up a little bit, but, you know, I could only do what I could do. You know, I was 17 and you know, that's where I was at in life, but. Yeah, I don't listen to or sing a lot of those songs anymore.
0: I can imagine, because anything that I did on the radio like 10 years ago, if I hear it, I am like, that is Minnie Mouse. Who was that? Get it out of my ears.
1: Oh,
0: I don't want to hear it.
1: Yeah, you get it.
0: I get it for sure. But God bless you. I mean, I can't imagine my teenage years, like, you know, being and having that digital footprint out there and being able to look. And, I don't blame you for not wanting to. But, you know, you have so much now, obviously, to look back at and far removed from that. You had mentioned earlier Five More Minutes, which is one of the songs that is on this retrospective album. It's because of this that I found out that song inspired two Hallmark holiday movies. I don't know how I missed that. Like, I've seen those movies, like, I know they exist, but I didn't realize it was actually a direct correlation. So I've been really curious, how did you find out that your song inspired movies?
1: Yeah, well, there were like meetings and all sorts of stuff that kind of went on to make that happen. And I don't know, I think they were interested in the song and the story and kind of the impact that the song had had. And we thought there, you know, there could be an angle to make a movie about this and, you know, taking the time to spend that, you know, those five more minutes with your loved ones. And holidays brings out those emotions. So they were all about it. And I think the first one came out around when COVID was still happening, and they were like, well, you should come up and act in it. But I would have had to quarantine for like 2 weeks in Canada before. So I was like, man, we were still busy on the road. So, yeah, but I am executive producer on that. Like, it's pretty crazy, all that. But yeah, it was cool to hear the music and see how it could inspire something totally different than what we were thinking of when we wrote the song in 2015.
2: 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There's a whole lot more coming up with Scotty McCreary.
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0: is an important notice to all U.S. taxpayers. The IRS is giving away billions of dollars in tax savings through a federal program called the Fresh Start Initiative to aid delinquent taxpayers. 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Qualifying and enrolling in this program will stop all collections, settle your delinquent tax problem, and even reduce what you owe by thousands of dollars. 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
1: Mitchell's Only Live and Local Color Radar weather. Taking a look at your overnight forecast, it's going to be about partly cloudy out there with temperatures around 64 degrees or so. And winds at 5 to 10 miles an hour coming out of the north-northeast. For your Saturday, sunny, high near 75 and breezy, with north winds up to 25, gusts as high as 35. Sunday, sunny, high near 75, northwest winds up to 15, gusts as high as 25. Monday, mostly sunny, high near 80. Tuesday, mostly sunny, high near 81. And Wednesday, partly sunny and breezy, high near 85.
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6: Mitchell's only live and local color radar weather. Taking a look at your overnight forecast. It's going to be about partly cloudy out there with temperatures around 64 degrees or so. And winds at 5 to 10 miles an hour coming out of the north-northeast. For your Saturday, sunny, high near 75 and breezy, with north winds up to 25, gusts as high as 35. Sunday, sunny, high near 75, northwest winds up to 15, gusts as high as 25. Monday, mostly sunny, high near 80. Tuesday, mostly sunny, high near 81. And Wednesday, partly sunny and breezy, high near 85.

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1: Mitchell's

Mitchell's only live in local color radar weather. Taking a look at your overnight forecast. It's going to be about partly cloudy out there with temperatures around 64 degrees or so. And winds at 5 to 10 miles an hour coming out of the north-northeast. For your Saturday, sunny, high near 75 and breezy with north winds up to 25, gusts as high as 35. Sunday, sunny, high near 75, northwest winds up to 15, gusts as high as 25. Monday, mostly sunny, high near 80. Tuesday, mostly sunny, high near 81. And Wednesday, partly sunny and breezy, high near 85.

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drifting off to the evening news. She said, honey, what would you do if you'd have never met me? I just laughed, said, I don't know. 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And then tried to dig real deep. 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
1: Mitchell's Only Live and Local Color Radar Weather. Taking a look at your overnight forecast. It's going to be about partly cloudy out there with temperatures around 64 degrees or so. And winds at 5 to 10 miles an hour coming out of the north-northeast. For your Saturday, sunny, high near 75 and breezy with north winds up to 25, gusts as high as 35. Sunday, sunny, high near 75, northwest winds up to 15, gusts as high as 25. Monday, mostly sunny, high near 80. Tuesday, mostly sunny, high near 81. And Wednesday, partly sunny and breezy, high near 85.

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1: Mitchell's only live and local color radar weather. Taking a look at your overnight forecast. It's going to be about partly cloudy out there with temperatures around 64 degrees or so. And winds at 5 to 10 miles an hour coming out of the north-northeast. For your Saturday, sunny, high near 75 and breezy with north winds up to 25, gusts as high as 35. Sunday, sunny, high near 75, northwest winds up to 15, gusts as high as 25. Monday, mostly sunny, high near 80. Tuesday, mostly sunny, high near 81. And Wednesday, partly sunny and breezy, high near 85.

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Mitchell's only live in local color radar weather. Taking a look at your overnight forecast. It's going to be about partly cloudy out there with temperatures around 64 degrees or so. And winds at 5 to 10 miles an hour coming out of the north-northeast. For your Saturday, sunny, high near 75 and breezy with north winds up to 25, gusts as high as 35. Sunday, sunny, high near 75, northwest winds up to 15, gusts as high as 25. Monday, mostly sunny, high near 80. Tuesday, mostly sunny, high near 81. And Wednesday, partly sunny and breezy, high near 85.

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2: Mitchell's only live and local Color Radar weather. Taking a look at your overnight forecast. It's going to be about partly cloudy out there with temperatures around 64 degrees or so, and winds at 5 to 10 miles an hour coming out of the north-northeast. For your Saturday, sunny, high near 75 and breezy with north winds up to 25, gusts as high as 35. Sunday, sunny, high near 75, northwest winds up to 15, gusts as high as 25. Monday, mostly sunny, high near 80. Tuesday, mostly sunny, high near 81. And Wednesday, partly sunny and breezy, high near 85.

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5: Mitchell's only live and local color radar weather. Taking a look at your overnight forecast. It's going to be about partly cloudy out there with temperatures around 64 degrees or so. And winds at 5 to 10 miles an hour coming out of the north-northeast. For your Saturday, sunny, high near 75 and breezy, with north winds up to 25, gusts as high as 35. Sunday, sunny, high near 75, northwest winds up to 15, gusts as high as 25. Monday, mostly sunny, high near 80. Tuesday, mostly sunny, high near 81. And Wednesday, partly sunny and breezy, high near 85.

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1: Mitchell's only live and local Color Radar weather. Taking a look at your overnight forecast. It's going to be about partly cloudy out there with temperatures around 64 degrees or so. And winds at 5 to 10 miles an hour coming out of the north-northeast. For your Saturday, sunny, high near 75 and breezy with north winds up to 25, gusts as high as 35. Sunday, sunny, high near 75, northwest winds up to 15, gusts as high as 25. Monday, mostly sunny, high near 80. Tuesday, mostly sunny, high near 81. And Wednesday, partly sunny and breezy, high near 85.

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1: 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We are the NFHS. That stands for the National Federation of State High School Associations. But really, what we stand for, together with the SDHSAA, are the 29,000 high school sports and performing arts students in South Dakota. And so, we stand. 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
14: Mitchell's only live and local Color Radar weather. Taking a look at your overnight forecast. It's going to be about partly cloudy out there with temperatures around 64 degrees or so.

and winds at 5 to 10 miles an hour coming out of the north-northeast. For your Saturday, sunny, high near 75 and breezy with north winds up to 25, gusts as high as 35. Sunday, sunny, high near 75, northwest winds up to 15, gusts as high as 25. Monday, mostly sunny, high near 80. Tuesday, mostly sunny, high near 81. And Wednesday, partly sunny and breezy, high near 85.

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1: Mitchell's only live and local color radar weather. Taking a look at your overnight forecast. It's going to be about partly cloudy out there with temperatures around 64 degrees or so. And winds at 5 to 10 miles an hour coming out of the north-northeast. For your Saturday, sunny, high near 75 and breezy with north winds up to 25, gusts as high as 35. Sunday, sunny, high near 75, northwest winds up to 15, gusts as high as 25. Monday, mostly sunny, high near 80. Tuesday, mostly sunny, high near 81. And Wednesday, partly sunny and breezy, high near 85.

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1: 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On a walk, in the park, or simply out the window. 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They're symbols, sentinels that reveal the health of our planet and our people. And by helping them thrive, all of us thrive as well. Audubon is a place where birds matter, where habitats are protected, where communities are engaged, and where change takes flight. Because at Audubon, hope begins with birds. Progress begins with birds. It all begins with birds. Audubon.
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2: I was all but 22, I think, at the time. 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
2: Mitchell's only live and local color radar weather. Taking a look at your overnight forecast. It's going to be about partly cloudy out there with temperatures around 64 degrees or so. And winds at 5 to 10 miles an hour coming out of the north-northeast. For you Saturday, sunny, high near 75 and breezy with north winds up to 25, gusts as high as 35. Sunday, sunny, high near 75, northwest winds up to 15, gusts as high as 25. Monday, mostly sunny, high near 80. Tuesday, mostly sunny, high near 81. And Wednesday, partly sunny and breezy, high near 85.

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Time to take a look at your forecast details on the Central Electric Weather page. Well, we're taking a look at sunny today and a high of 74. North winds about 10 to 15 this morning, getting up to 20, gusting up to 30 this afternoon. Tonight, we're looking at mostly clear sky, lows around 49. Northwest winds up to 20, gusting up to 30. For Sunday, it's going to be sunny and a high of 75.

0: Looking at northwest winds gusting up to 25. Monday, mostly sunny and breezy, highs of 81. And Tuesday, mostly sunny, highs around 82. Weather details 24/7. 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As we look outside our weather window right now, the sun is rising. We're at 57 in Mitchell with north winds at 8.
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0: Ella Langley and Be Her right here on KMIT. Good morning to you. Working our way through your Saturday morning. As we do, of course, Ella hit number two last week on Sunday with the Crook and Chase Top 30 Countdown with that song. We'll wait to see if she takes over the top spot this week. There's a good chance she might overtake Riley Green. And, of course, we've got Josh Ross and many others fighting for that top spot as well. Don't forget the Crook and Chase Country Countdown every single Sunday at 3 p.m. It's the Top 30 Countdown for Country Music right here on KMIT. Hey, as we roll through your morning, we got your weather details coming up for you around the corner. Also, Darius Rucker, Lauren Alania, and more. It's all coming up.
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0: Dylan Scott, this town's been good to us right here on KMIT, and good morning to you. Hey, we're rolling through your Saturday. Got to mark down your calendars because we got big stuff happening all through the month of June. Don't forget, the 37th National Red Power Roundup is coming up. Making the past come alive. Of course, we're talking about the International Harvesters and everything being showcased with that, with tractor, equipment, memorabilia, family fun, and more. It's coming up June 25th through the 27th, and it's going to be up in Huron at the South Dakota State Fair. Don't forget, at the Speedway and more. 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
0: 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Take a look at your forecast details on the Central Electric Weather page. Sunny today and highs of 74. Our north winds this morning up to 15. They're going to get up to 20, gusting up to 30 this afternoon. Clear sky tonight and lows around 49 with northwest winds again gusting up to 30. Then we'll take a look at Sunday. Sunny and high around 75 while northwest winds gusting up to 25. Mostly sunny and breezy for Monday. Highs around 81. Tuesday, we're looking at mostly sunny, highs around 82. And right now, we're looking outside the weather window, and we're about 58 right now in Mitchell. We're also looking at those, north winds about 9 as we roll through your morning. Darius Ryan.

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0: Lauren Alania and all my exes right here on KMIT. And good morning, team. Rolling through your Saturday morning. Hey, as we do right here, of course, we're getting ready for your Ag PhD and your Ag Show coming up for you right around the corner. Talking about Ag News, South Dakota corn, soybean, and spring wheat crops continue developing ahead of normal following an efficient planting season. USDA data shows that crop emergence remains ahead of historical averages, but producers across many parts of the state continuing to watch rainfall forecasts closely. Now, agronomists say June's moisture will be critical in determining yield potential as crops enter rapid growth stages. And we'll keep you up to date on your Ag News right here at KMIT. Also, from the KMIT.com, the MitchellNow.com website, and don't forget from the Farmers Trading Company. We've got your Ag PhD coming up next.
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4: If you've had a wet spring with delayed planting, or if you've had hail or other issues that forced you to replant soybeans in June, my number one piece of advice is to stay positive. You can still get pretty good yields planted today. And by putting a crop in and controlling weeds this season, you're likely setting yourself up to have a better crop next year compared to just letting that ground sit idle. Here are our tips for success. First, don't be afraid to plant an early season bean. Yes, early beans have slightly less yield potential than full season beans, but the difference anymore is pretty small. On our farm, for example, we like to plant an early Group 2 soybean normally, but in June, we'd drop back to something in the ones, and if planting gets really late, we're not afraid to use a Group 0. As the days progress in June, it makes complete sense to move to an earlier maturing soybean, but work with your seed supplier to make sure you still have the right defensive traits for your area. If your planting has been delayed because it's been too wet, that means diseases like Phytophthora and Pythium are more likely to occur than normal. While the defensive characteristics are important, seed treatment is often an even bigger factor. The tendency with late planting, though, is to cut costs and skip the seed treatment, but we don't normally recommend that. Now, if it was a drought year, I may consider it, but definitely not in a wet year. Yield potential is still high, but not if your crop is devastated by diseases. Good seed treatments help the plant for 1 to 2 months after planting, so pick a good, complete seed treatment. We'll talk about other late planting considerations in soybeans as the Ag PhD radio update continues.
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4: The later you plant, the less likely your soybeans will canopy well, especially if you're planting earlier maturing beans. Therefore, narrow row spacings will likely pay better, and weed control will be more important if you instead stay with wider rows. We still recommend using three pre's and follow with something that will control your weeds post-emerge. One thing few people talk about with late beans is fertility. Soybeans need a tremendous amount of potassium, and in a very wet year where soil microbes have likely died, double inoculation and added nitrogen often pay as well. When it comes to fungicide use, here again, if you've had lots of moisture, this is something we definitely would not skip. Usually the best timing for fungicide in soybeans, in the absence of white mold, is to spray as soon as you see the first pods in the field. That's usually mid to

0: late July. Fungicides have come down in price, so there are some very inexpensive options if cost is your concern. When you spray a fungicide, we always recommend adding a little fulvic acid and making sure that your water pH is below 7. Fungicide timing is usually when bugs hit soybeans the worst, so be sure to scout your fields just like if you planted them on time. Whether your yield potential is still 60 bushel beans or 40 bushel beans, insects, diseases, and weeds can quickly rob your profits. I'm Darren Hefty.
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0: 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Mitchell Salem, your local solution to get your business wanted, found, and chosen more often.
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3: 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Early voting is underway for South Dakota's historic Republican gubernatorial runoff election. Voters will decide between Governor Larry Roden and businessman Toby Doden after no candidate reached the required threshold in the primary election. The South Dakota Board of Economic Development approved funding packages for projects in Rapid City, Lake County, and for Sioux Falls. The largest package supports economic growth tied to major expansion projects in Sioux Falls and a new business park development in

0: Rapid City. South Dakota officials continue reviewing weather warning system issues after two communities experienced problems with outdoor warning sirens during recent severe weather events. Emergency managers are examining the systems to ensure residents receive alerts during future storms. South Dakota Mines is hosting the STEM and athletic camps designed to give students hands-on learning opportunities in science, engineering, technology, and athletics. Those programs going on through this month. And a 14-year-old student from Brandon won South Dakota State's Civics B and will represent the state at the National Civics B Championship in Washington, D.C. later this year. And visitor traffic continues to increase as travelers make their way through South Dakota during the summer season. Local tourism officials report strong interest in Mitchell's signature attraction, the Corn Palace, and expect the busiest tourism month of the year to continue through August. From the MitchellNow.com news desk, this has been Mike Kelly with your Saturday news update.
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5: ABC News, I'm Chuck Sievertson. Wall Street's major indexes zoomed, propelled partly by SpaceX's debut on the NASDAQ today, ending more than 19% above where they started, with Elon Musk becoming the world's first trillionaire. The market's also boosted by news that the U.S. and Iran could be nearing a deal to reopen the Strait of Hormuz. A Trump administration official telling ABC News senior White House correspondent Selena Wang, a deal is closer than ever.
6: Now, this official, though, did caveat that they aren't sure as to whether the supreme leader has signed off on this and did acknowledge that there are some factions within Iran that don't want this deal to go through, but said that those that the U.S. have been negotiating with and who have the authority to make this deal do, in fact, want this to be signed.
5: Police say the shooter today in Midland, Texas, where 9 people went to the hospital, was known to cops accused of the attempted murder of an officer. They say the shooter is dead. This is ABC News.
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sunshine. For Sunday, we're going to be sunny. Highs of 75. Northwest winds up to 15. Gusting up to 25. For Monday, we're looking at mostly sunny and breezy. Highs around 81 and 82. And mostly sunny for our Tuesday. Weather details 24/7. 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Right now, Morgan Wallen, here you go with I'm the Problem. It's right here on 105.9 KMIT.

0: Jake Owen and the one that got away right here on KMIT. And good morning to you, rolling through your 7 o'clock hour. Don't forget, Jake's going to be part of a great show up at the South Dakota State Fair this year. We're talking about the state fair coming up in 81 days. And Jake's got plans to be there as well. It's going to be pretty good. It's got Nate Smith going to be there on Saturday, September 5th. And then Jake going to be there on Sunday, September 6th as well. The Red Wilkes Tough Eaterman Bull Bash going to be there at Wednesday and Thursday, September 2nd and 3rd, and much more. Don't forget to check out the full lineup of everything happening at the South Dakota State Fair. And also ticket information, we got at sdstatefair.com. Hey, we're rolling right through your morning, and good morning to you. We've got your sports update coming up for you right around the corner. Lee Bryce, John Pardee, Megan Maroney, all coming up as well. Need to replace.
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0: SportsNow.com Sports Desk. I'm Mike Kelly with your sports update for your Saturday. Local baseball fans have several major events approaching. Mitchell Legion home opener is scheduled for June 16th, and later this month, the city will host the inaugural Senior Legion Palace City Baseball Tournament, bringing teams and fans from across the region to Mitchell. June 16th, Mitchell Post 18 will have their home opener at Cadwell Park. June 26th through the 28th is the Senior Legion Palace City Baseball Tournament. The Minnesota Twins picked up a win with their starting series game against the Cardinals at Target Field last night, edging out the Cardinals 9-8. Now they'll continue play today with game at Target Field starting at 1:10 p.m. against the Cardinals once more. The Twins are in third place in the 2026 AL Central standings. The United States made a strong statement in its opening Group D match, defeating Paraguay 4-1 in FIFA soccer. The Americans sit atop the group heading into their next match against Australia on June 19th. Mexico started strong with a tournament win, beating South Africa 2-0 in front of an enthusiastic home crowd. South Korea upset Chechnya in a surprise win in the tournament, defeating Chechnya 2-1. The victory keeps South Korea in a strong position heading to its showdown with Mexico next week. And Canada settled for a draw against Bosnia and Herzegovina with a 1-1 score. Today's matchups in FIFA soccer has Group B with Qatar versus Switzerland. In Group C, it's Brazil versus Morocco. Group C also has Haiti versus Scotland. From the MitchellNow.com Sports Desk, this has been Mike Kelly with your sports update for your Saturday.
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0: 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Take a look at your forecast details for today and beyond. A sunny day today for your Saturday, high of 74. We've got north winds up to 15 this morning. They're going to get up to 20, gusting up to 30 this afternoon. Tonight, well, low around 49, mostly clear sky, and northwest winds still up to 20, gusting up to 30. Sunday, we're looking at a high of 75 and sunny sky. Northwest winds up to 15, gusting up to 25. We'll be mostly sunny and breezy for Monday. Highs around 81 and 82 and mostly sunny for your Tuesday. 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Log on to MitchellNow.com. Right now, we're looking outside the weather window. We are just about 60 now in Mitchell. North winds at 12. Weather breaks out, we break in right here at KMIT. 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Megan Maroney now. Here you go with Beautiful Things on KMIT.

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0: Tucker Wetmore and Wind Up Missing You right here on KMIT. We're rolling through the backside of your 7 o'clock hour. We've got your birthdays and anniversaries all coming up, all brought to you by Culver's today. That'll be right before the 8 o'clock hour. Also got a deadline for today for the city of Mitchell. Now, the trees and debris that we had kind of get knocked around the other day during those storms, well, the city of Mitchell landfill is accepting tree branches that were blown down during the recent storm, and city residents and property owners free of charge through today. Now, that will go up until today at 1 p.m. Now, if you got somebody out there that's got a trailer or a truck that can help you load up some of your tree branches and some of the debris, that would probably help everybody out real quick. But you got to get out there before 1 o'clock today. That's their closing today. And it is a free, of course, dump day at the landfill. Now, don't forget that the landfill is over there at 257th Avenue, southeast of town. The city's not accepting tree branches at the compost drop-off site. Hey, as we roll through your morning, well, like we said, we've got your birthdays and anniversaries coming up. We've also got Kelsey Ballerini, Stephen Wilson Jr., and more all coming up next.
1: We are.
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1: Happy birthday to
0: I do not hit notes on a weekend. I'll let you know that right now. Hey, it's birthdays and anniversaries right here on KMIT for your Saturday and Sunday. And it's all brought to you by Culver's. And, of course, don't forget, of course, you stop into Culver's, you know you're going to get something delish. Either be the butter burgers, the delicious cod, or walleye sandwich. They've got all kinds of other things. Those butterfly shrimp are pretty darn good as well. And the frozen custards as well. Always delish, along with the concrete mixers and more. That's Culver's right over on Cabela Drive. Got to talk about the national birthdays for today. Chris Evans. That's right. Captain America. Well, I hope he is. No. We got a new Captain America. He's the old Captain America now. Knives Out, Snowpiercer, Fantastic Four. Chris Evans, 45 years old today. The twins, Mary Kate and Ashley Olsen, are 40 years old today. And I'm thinking Ashley came second, but there you go. Of course, they starred as Michelle Tanner on the sitcom Full House. My celebrity crush, and I'll let you in on it, of course, Kat Dennings is celebrating her 40th birthday. Two Broke Girls, WandaVision, Thor movies, and more. 40 years old today. Mick Taylor, 77 today, former guitarist for the Rolling Stones, and born on this date back in 1892. Basil Rathbone. You got to check out the stories on that guy. That guy had some stories in Hollywood. Basil Rathbone, the Sherlock Holmes of my generation. Well, I guess a lot of people's generations right there. He's one of the best right there. Hey, looking at our local birthdays for today. And who do we got for this weekend? Bill Campbell celebrating a big 6'5 today. Bo Soxchen celebrating a birthday today as well. We've also got one for tomorrow. Marge Wagner celebrating tomorrow. Bob Clouser celebrating on Sunday. And Jan Rammel celebrating on Sunday as well. Jan is all over the place. We got all kinds of people wishing Jan happy.

0: Happy birthday, by the way. She's all over on our list, so congratulations. Also looking at birthdays for Brianna Hemrick, celebrating a birthday. Larry Holbeck, celebrating a birthday as well. Jensen Marius, celebrating a birthday today. And also today, Darcy Malcolm, Jake Strand, celebrating birthdays today. Celebrating an anniversary. Craig and Mandy Holbeck, celebrating their big old anniversary. Celebrating tomorrow, Matt Huther. We've got Hunter Wentz celebrating a birthday. Tyler and Whitney Wilson celebrating their anniversary on Sunday. Celebrating a birthday today, Chad McGuire is out there with the birthday today. Happy birthday to you, Chad. Also looking at Jan Remo in there again. Yeah, there we go. Kim Goldhammer Schoenfelder. We've got her on there for the birthdays today. Natalie Mazajek celebrating a birthday as well today. Or actually this weekend, I should say. And we look on our list and see who's got a nice little gift from our good friends at Culver's for today. And we're going to go with Bill Campbell. Bill Campbell celebrating a big 65 today. Gary the Screaming Goat wishes you a happy birthday. And Donkey Dan as well. I always say I need more sound effects. And then, of course, man, remember, you want to be part of our birthdays and anniversaries, all you got to do is email us, mike@kmit.com. That's mike@kmit.com.
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0: From the MitchellNow.com News Desk, I'm Mike Kelly with your Saturday news update. Early voting is underway for South Dakota's historic Republican gubernatorial runoff election. Voters will decide between Governor Larry Roden and businessman Toby Doden after no candidate reached the required threshold in the primary election. The South Dakota Board of Economic Development approved funding packages for projects in Rapid City, Lake County, and for Sioux Falls. The largest package supports economic growth tied to major expansion projects in Sioux Falls and a new business park development in Rapid City. South Dakota officials continue reviewing weather warning system issues after two communities experienced problems with outdoor warning sirens during recent severe weather events. Emergency managers are examining the systems to ensure residents receive alerts during future storms. South Dakota Mines is hosting the STEM and athletic camps designed to give students hands-on learning opportunities in science, engineering, technology, and athletics. Those programs going on through this month. And a 14-year-old student from Brandon won South Dakota State's Civics B and will represent the state at the National Civics B Championship in Washington, D.C. later this year. And visitor traffic continues to increase as travelers make their way through South Dakota during the summer season. Local tourism officials report strong interest in Mitchell's signature attraction, the Corn Palace, and expect the busiest tourism month of the year to continue through August. From the MitchellNow.com news desk, this has been Mike Kelly with your Saturday news update. Need to replace.
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1: ABC News, I'm Chuck Sievertson. Wall Street's major indexes zoomed, propelled partly by SpaceX's debut on the NASDAQ today, ending more than 19% above where they started, with Elon Musk becoming the world's first trillionaire. The market's also boosted by news that the U.S. and Iran could be nearing a deal to reopen the Strait of Hormuz. A Trump administration official telling ABC News senior White House correspondent Selena Wang, a deal is closer than ever.
2: Now, this official, though, did caveat that they aren't sure as to whether the Supreme Leader has signed off on this and did acknowledge that there are some factions within Iran that don't want this deal to go through, but said that those that the U.S. have been negotiating with and who have the authority to make this deal do, in fact, want this to be signed.
1: Police say the shooter today in Midland, Texas, where nine people went to the hospital, was known to cops accused of the attempted murder of an officer. They say the shooter is dead. This is ABC News.
3: 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Take a look at your forecast details as we do for your Saturday. Well, we're looking for nothing but sunshine today and a high around 74. Beautiful day. North winds up to 15 this morning. They're going to get up to 20. Gusting up to 30 this afternoon. Still gusting up to 30 tonight from the northwest. And we're looking for mostly clear sky. Lows around 49. Then for your Sunday, high 75. Sunny. Northwest winds up to 15, gusting up to 25. Then for Monday, mostly sunny and breezy, highs around 81. And then for Tuesday, mostly sunny, highs around 82. Weather details 24/7. 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Right now, we're looking outside the weather window at 61 in Mitchell. We've got those north winds up to around 13. And we got Neil McCoy. Billy's got his beer glasses on.
4: Oh, yeah. Billy's at the bar. He's been there all night. First 10 beers he's had.

0: Brothers Osborne and Stay a Little Longer right here on KMIT, rolling through the early part of your 8 o'clock hour. I'm Mike. Thanks for keeping us on your radio as we do roll through this morning on your Saturday. Hey, for movies this weekend, if you're thinking about getting out and seeing, getting a little popcorn, getting a couple movies in under your belt, well, we got a couple good ones. The new Spielberg's Disclosure Day opens nationwide today. Oh my gosh. The aliens really did do the crop circles. Well, that I can't really buy, but that's all right. But you know, it looks like it could be pretty good. It's kind of got that that Signs kind of feel to it, where it's like, ooh, this is scary. This is this. And then it gets just like silly aliens at the end. But I don't know. We're waiting to see on it. It's supposed to be doing pretty good this weekend. Probably going to land in the number one spot on the weekend box office. Scary Movie is looking to stay strong at number two this weekend as well. The franchise record opening weekend last weekend. Now, Backrooms continues a remarkable success. It was a very low-budget thriller that's become a bit of a breakout success and remains in the strong top three. Also, Masters of the Universe is facing some critical acclaim. People are not happy with it. It's got Jared Leto in it, or Leto, or whatever you want to call it. I mean, that should have been right there a sign that it's just not going to be good. I mean, I'm sorry, but that guy is like box office poison for almost everything he's in. But we'll see. And Michael still continues his historic run, almost making $1 billion so far since its release, and it is out still this weekend. So check out all of those movies, or any of those movies, for your weekend. Hey, as we work our way through your day, we've got your sports update coming up for you right around the corner. More great music right after that.
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0: From the MitchellNow.com sports desk, I'm Mike Kelly with your sports update for your Saturday. Local baseball fans have several major events approaching. Mitchell Legion home opener is scheduled for June 16th, and later this month, the city will host the inaugural Senior Legion Palace City Baseball Tournament, bringing teams and fans from across the region to Mitchell. June 16th, Mitchell Post 18 will have their home opener at Cadwell Park. June 26th through the 28th is the Senior Legion Palace City Baseball Tournament. The Minnesota Twins picked up a win with their starting series game against the Cardinals at Target Field last night, edging out the Cardinals 9-8. Now they'll continue play today with game at Target Field starting at 1:10 p.m. against the Cardinals once more. The Twins are in third place in the 2026 AL Central standings. The United States made a strong statement in its opening Group D match, defeating Paraguay 4-1 in FIFA soccer. The Americans sit atop the group heading into their next match against Australia on June 19th. Mexico started strong with a tournament win, beating South Africa 2-0 in front of an enthusiastic home crowd. South Korea upset Czechia in a surprise win in the tournament, defeating Czechia 2-1. The victory keeps South Korea in a strong position heading to its showdown with Mexico next week. And Canada settled for a draw against Bosnia and Herzegovina with a 1-1 score. Today's matchups in FIFA soccer has Group B with Qatar versus Switzerland. In Group C, it's Brazil versus Morocco. Group C also has Haiti versus Scotland. From the MitchellNow.com sports desk, this has been Mike Kelly with your sports update for your Saturday.
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0: 105.9 KMIT. Taking a look at your forecast details from the Central Electric Weather page. Hey, we are sunny and we'll take it today and all weekend long, as a matter of fact. High today of 74. Our north winds right now close to 15, and we're looking at them getting up to 20, gusting up to 30 this afternoon. Still gusting up to 30 tonight from the northwest. Lows around 49 and mostly clear sky. And for Sunday, sunny and a high of 75. We'll look at northwest winds up to 15, gusting up to 25. Mostly sunny and breezy, high of 81 for Monday. And Tuesday, mostly sunny, highs around 82. Weather details 24/7. 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And we are still at 61 right now in Mitchell. We've got north winds about 14, and we got Riley Green, who's going to be down in Sioux Falls, part of the Rock the Country Tour, along with Kid Rock and many others. Don't forget, that's coming up the 27th and 28th at the Lions Fairground. Check out rockthecountry.com for the details and the full lineup. Here he is now with Change My Mind.
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0: Lainey Wilson putting it in the 4x4. There's 4x4 by you right here on KMIT. And thanks for keeping us on your radio. We're rolling through the backside of your 8 o'clock hour. And as we do, great music on the way for you. We've got Kenny Chesney, also Megan Maroney, Dustin Lynch, and more. Hey, by the way, of course, every single weeknight here on KMIT, we've got Backstage Country. 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

0: Megan Maroney, I'm Not Pretty, right here on KMIT. And hello there, I'm Mike, and thanks for keeping us on your radio. 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Coming up for you, well, we've got Ella Langley, Lanco, and more all right around the corner.
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3: 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Early voting is underway for South Dakota's historic Republican gubernatorial runoff election. Voters will decide between Governor Larry Roden and businessman Toby Doden after no candidate reached the required threshold in the primary election. The South Dakota Board of Economic Development approved funding packages for projects in Rapid City, Lake County, and Four Sioux Falls. The largest package supports economic growth tied to major expansion projects in Sioux Falls and a new business park development in Rapid City. South Dakota officials continue reviewing weather warning system issues after two communities experienced problems with outdoor warning sirens during recent severe weather events. Emergency managers are examining the systems to ensure residents receive alerts during future storms. South Dakota Mines is hosting the STEM and athletic camps designed to give students hands-on learning opportunities in science, engineering, technology, and athletics. Those programs going on through this month. And a 14-year-old student from Brandon won South Dakota State's Civics B and will represent the state at the National Civics B Championship in Washington, D.C. later this year. And visitor traffic continues to increase as travelers make their way through South Dakota during the summer season. Local tourism officials report strong interest in Mitchell's signature attraction, the Corn Palace, and expect the busiest tourism month of the year to continue through August. From the MitchellNow.com news desk, this has been Mike Kelly with your Saturday news update.
4: ABC News, I'm Chuck Sievertson. Wall Street's major indexes zoomed, propelled partly by SpaceX's debut on the NASDAQ today, ending more than 19% above where they started, with Elon Musk becoming the world's first trillionaire. The market's also boosted by news that the U.S. and Iran could be nearing a deal to reopen the Strait of Hormuz. A Trump administration official telling ABC News senior White House correspondent Selena Wang a deal is closer than ever.
5: Now, this official, though, did caveat that they aren't sure as to whether the supreme leader has signed off on this and did acknowledge that there are some factions within Iran that don't want this deal to go through, but said that those that the U.S. have been negotiating with and who have the authority to make this deal do, in fact, want this to be signed.
4: Police say the shooter today in Midland, Texas, where nine people went to the hospital, was known to cops accused of the attempted murder of an officer. They say the shooter is dead. This is ABC News.
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9KMIT. Well, a few clouds did roll in this morning, but we're going to be sunny this afternoon and a high of 74. North winds up to 15 this morning, and we're going to have them gusting up to 30 this afternoon. Tonight, still with the northwest winds gusting up to 30. Lows around 49 and mostly clear sky. For Sunday, a high of 75 and sunny. Northwest winds up to 15, gusting up to 25. We take a look at Monday at a high of 81 and mostly sunny. Tuesday, mostly sunny, highs around 82. Weather details 24/7. 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Log on to KMIT.com and MitchellNow.com as well. 61 now in Mitchell. North winds at 13. A little bit cloudy, but that won't last for long. And if weather breaks out, we break in right here at KMIT. We always keep you up to date with severe weather. 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

0: Corey Kent, and there you go with Rocky Mountain Low right here on KMIT, rolling through your Saturday. And as we roll right along, well, Russell Dickerson on the way for you, Luke Combs as well, and we talk about road conditions. Well, South Dakota Department of Transportation announced additional road maintenance and seal coating projects scheduled to begin next week. In several areas of the state, drivers should expect occasional delays and reduced speeds in active construction zones. 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

0: Luke Combs and Love You Anyway, right here on KMIT as we roll through your 9 o'clock hour. Hey, we got Scotty McCreary coming up and more. Also, we got something else coming up. That's right. Big steps by making small steps and then giant leaps as well, as we're talking about our big heart and soul cancer walk coming up on Friday, June 19th. So coming up a week from now. Now, of course, the opening ceremonies will be at 6 o'clock. It'll still take place at Hitchcock Park, and all the proceeds go to local cancer victims. They use them for unexpected costs not covered by insurance and help pay the bills and avoid dipping into their savings as well as they go through a difficult time. It's just one way for us to help out. I got my purple shirt ready to walk, and I hope you do as well. We've got the details for you posted. Good story written right there at MitchellNow.com. That's MitchellNow.com. Make sure you get up there and check it out. Hey, as we roll right along, your weather details coming up next.
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2: 105.9 KMIT. Our temp's pretty good for the weekend. We've got some clouds now, but looking for sunny this afternoon and a high of 74. North winds, we've got them up to 15. They're going to get up to 20, gusting up to 30. And northwest winds gusting up to 30 tonight. Lows around 49 and clear sky. For our Sunday, high of 75, looking for a sunny sky. And northwest winds up to 15, gusting up to 25. Monday, breezy and sunny, high of 81. Mostly sunny, high of 82 for Tuesday, and partly sunny, high of 84 for Wednesday. Weather details 24/7. 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We've got north winds at 15.

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It does not matter if I'm at home, at work, or in the car. I always listen to my favorite country station. I love Real Country, 105.9 KMIT.

0: There you go, another rising star, Stella Lefty, and it is Boston right here on KMIT from her EP, This or Is This Heaven? It came out in May, and of course, includes that one and many more. And of course, she is a rising star, been touring and appearing with other people like Vincent Mason, also with others. You might know, we're talking about Blake Shelton and others have taken notice of her and kind of giving her a boost here and there with some shows. It's been pretty good. Hey, as we roll right through your morning, well, we've got Jelly Roll on the way for you. Faith Hill coming up as well before we hit that 10 o'clock hour. Now, remember, of course, we keep our eyes on the sky for you here at KMIT and also online at KMIT.com with the Central Electric Weather page. Don't forget, you can follow along as well. And, of course, make sure that you keep track of where the storms are. If there are any over the weekend, you know it's South Dakota. They can pop up in an instant. And we've always got you covered with storm coverage with Farm Bureau Financial Services with Agent Rocky Neuenhouse. 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We've even got you at Mitchell Now's app as well. 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

0: 1059 KMIT as we move through your 10 o'clock hour, taking a look at what's going to become a sunny day today, though a little cloudy now. Highs around 74. Our north winds are going to get up to 20, gusting up to 30. Same winds tonight from the northwest, gusting up to 30, lows around 49, and mostly clear sky. For Sunday, sunny, high around 75, northwest winds up to 15, gusting up to 25. Will be mostly sunny and breezy, high of 81 for Monday. Tuesday, 82 and mostly sunny. Wednesday, partly sunny, highs around 84. Weather details 24/7, you can find them by going to our Central Electric Weather page right there at KMIT.com and MitchellNow.com as well. Rolling back into music right now as we are at 65 in Mitchell with Garth Brooks. Friends in Low Places.
1: Blame it all on my roots. I showed up in boots and ruined your blind tie affair.

0: Zach Toppin, South of Sanity, right here on KMIT as we roll through your morning. 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And the Red Power Roundup, the National Red Power Roundup, all showcasing things International Harvester, is coming up on the 25th and 27th in Huron as well. Don't forget, we'll have tickets for you kicking off on Monday and all this week with all our DJs here at KMIT. So keep your ears on for that. And the KMIT ticket window will have your chance to win. Hey, as we move right along, we've got the band Perry on the way for you. Ashley McBride and more.
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Saturday, and thanks for keeping us on your radio. Of course, Ashley out on a major headlining tour, an Into the Wild tour. It's going to begin in September and run through the United States, and of course, all the way through the fall. And of course, her current summer dates include shows in Mississippi, Illinois, Northern Ireland, and other locations around the world. So she is global and going strong. Do you like that one? Of course, her last album, Wild, came out on May 8th. And of course, a great song right there. Hey, as we roll right through your day, thanks for keeping us on your radio. We've got your weather details coming up for you right around the corner. Central Electric Weather Page has got that for you. Also, Dierks Bentley and more on the way as well. 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

We've got northwest winds about 16. Coming up, we'll talk a little bit about American soccer in the FIFA World Cup. We got the details on the way. Right now, Dierks Bentley, am I the only one?

Jordan Davis turned this truck around right here on KMIT. And we're rolling through your 10 o'clock hour with great music on the way with Carly Pierce. Also, Cole Swindell and more on the way. Hey, as we roll through, of course, the United States is off to an impressive start at the 2026 FIFA World Cup. Team USA defeated Paraguay 4-1 in its opening match, which was a huge win, giving the Americans the early advantage in the Group D and boosting hopes of advancing to the knockout round. Now they're heading into their next match, which will be coming up on June 19th. And that'll be up against Australia, a tough game right there. So we're rooting for USA on that one and more.

0: hope to see another advancement for the USA squad. And like we said, we keep up to date on the sports right here at KMIT throughout the day and at MitchellNow.com. More great music coming up next.
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A little windy with north winds are going to get up to 20, gusting up to 30. Tonight, northwest winds gusting up to 30. We're looking for lows close to 50 and clear sky. Then for our Sunday, we're going to be sunny and a high of 75. Northwest winds up to 15, gusting up to 25. Monday, mostly sunny and breezy, highs around 81. Tuesday, a high of 82 and mostly sunny, and around 84 and partly sunny for Wednesday. Weather details 24/7. 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Right now, we're looking outside the weather window at 67 in Mitchell. Northwest winds at 16. Well, not time for fireworks yet. Of course, that's coming up on July 4th. But right now, here you go with Kelsey Hart. Fireworks on KMIT.

0: There you go with Florida Georgia Line and get your shine on right here on KMIT. It is, of course, another great day on our Saturday as we're moving through this day. We're looking for the sun to pop through more and more today and be a beautiful day. Highs only 74. Hey, as we roll through the day, also coming up on Wednesday, that's looking pretty good. Highs only of 84 and partly sunny, and that'll be a great day to get out and about with your family, friends, and more for Mitchell's Municipal Band Concert, their 2026 concert series. Now, coming up this Wednesday out there at Hitchcock Park, you'll be able to see the bands out there playing. And the theme this time will be Destinations, directed by Jeff Patzloff. I have to check out Jeff and see if he's related to me in one way. I got Patzloffs in my family line. Now, it's all coming up at 7:30 at Hitchcock Park's Band Shell. Make sure you bring a chair. There's always some food vendors out there as well and more, but you can always bring your own packed lunch. Make a whole family get-together out of it and come on out and enjoy it, of course, at the Mitchell Band Shell. Hey, as we roll through your day, we got great music on the way for you with Morgan Wallen kicking it off next.
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0: Cody Johnson along with Carrie Underwood, and I'm going to love you right here on KMIT as we roll through your 11 o'clock hour, the last parts of your morning. Hey, we're checking out MitchellNow.com, your number one source for local news for free through our local area. 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We got the Heart and Soul Cancer Walk and the details for that coming up for you. 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Also, NOAA is predicting a super El Nino this winter, and we'll have the details on that for you as well right there at MitchellNow.com. 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Got your weather coming up. 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
5: It's time now.

to 20, gusting up to 30. Tonight, northwest winds still gusting up to 30. Lows close to 50, and we're looking for mostly clear sky. Then we take a look at Sunday. It'll be sunny, highs around 75, northwest winds gusting up to 25. Monday, breezy and sunny, highs of 81. High of 82 and mostly sunny for Tuesday and Wednesday. Going to be partly sunny, highs around 84. Weather details 24/7. 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We're at 68 right now in Mitchell. Northwest winds at about 16, gusting a little higher. Rolling back into music now and country gold with Restless Heart. Here you go with When She Cries right here on KMIT.

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0: There you go with Ella Langley and Be Her right here on KMIT from the album Dandelion. She is just running up the charts with that one, trying to take over the top spot from the Crook and Chase Countdown this coming Sunday. She's trying to take that from Riley Green, who had Changed My Mind in there at number one. Also chasing her is Josh Ross, Jason Aldean, and Morgan Wallen. And, well, she's kind of chasing herself as well. She's got the number eight song in there with Morgan Wallen as well. Of course, chasing, of course, the top 30 and more. She's all over the place, as a matter of fact. So she's doing quite well at the present moment. And don't forget, you can check out the Crook and Chase Country Countdown with the Top 30 Countdown coming up this Sunday at 3 p.m. right here on KMIT. That's at 3 p.m. right here on KMIT.
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2: From the MitchellNow.com News Desk, I'm Mike Kelly with your Saturday news update. Early voting is underway for South Dakota's historic Republican gubernatorial runoff election. Voters will decide between Governor Larry Roden and businessman Toby Doden after no candidate reached the required threshold in the primary election. The South Dakota Board of Economic Development approved funding packages for projects in Rapid City, Lake County, and for Sioux Falls. The largest package supports economic growth tied to major expansion projects in Sioux Falls and a new business park development in Rapid City. South Dakota officials continue reviewing weather warning system issues after two communities experienced problems with outdoor warning sirens during recent severe weather events. Emergency managers are examining the systems to ensure residents receive alerts during future storms. South Dakota Mines is hosting the STEM and athletic camps designed to give students hands-on learning opportunities in science, engineering, technology, and athletics. Those programs going on through this month. And a 14-year-old student from Brandon won South Dakota State's Civics B and will represent the state at the National Civics B Championship in Washington, D.C. later this year. And visitor traffic continues to increase as travelers make their way through South Dakota during the summer season. Local tourism officials report strong interest in Mitchell's signature attraction, the

0: Corn Palace and expect the busiest tourism month of the year to continue through August. From the MitchellNow.com news desk, this has been Mike Kelly with your Saturday news update.
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0: ABC News, I'm Chuck Sievertson. Wall Street's major indexes zoomed, propelled partly by SpaceX's debut on the NASDAQ today, ending more than 19% above where they started, with Elon Musk becoming the world's first trillionaire. The market's also boosted by news that the U.S. and Iran could be nearing a deal to reopen the Strait of Hormuz. A Trump administration official telling ABC News senior White House correspondent Selena Wang a deal is closer than ever.
1: Now, this official, though, did caveat that they aren't sure as to whether the supreme leader has signed off on this and did acknowledge that there are some factions within Iran that don't want this deal to go through, but said that those that the U.S. have been negotiating with and who have the authority to make this deal do, in fact, want this to be signed.
0: Police say the shooter today in Midland, Texas, where 9 people went to the hospital, was known to cops accused of the attempted murder of an officer. They say the shooter is dead. This is ABC News.
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105.9 KMIT. Take a look at our forecast details for your afternoon. Becoming more and more sunny and highs around 74. Right now, we're looking at those northwest winds at about 16, gusting up to 23. And we're also looking for those to start gusting up to 30 this afternoon as well. Tonight, northwest winds gusting up to 30 and looking at mostly clear sky, lows around 49. Tomorrow, well, sunny and a high of 75. Northwest winds up to 15, gusting up to 25. Mostly sunny and breezy, high of 81 for Monday. We'll be 82 and mostly sunny for Tuesday. And partly sunny, high of 84 for Wednesday. 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Right now, here in the noon hour, we are at 69 in Mitchell. As we roll back in your music, with Alexandra Kay. You go straight from the heart. It's right here on KMIT.

0: Alexandra Kay and Straight for the Heart right here on KMIT. There's never been a stronger field of great female artists in country music than there is right now. And of course, she's another one of those great voices leading the way. Rolling back into music right now, Dierks Bentley. Here you go with Beers on Me. It's right here on KMIT.
1: Everybody's got a problem, so do I. But we ain't gonna solve them on a Saturday night. 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

Cole Swindell and Middle of a Memory right here on KMIT as we move through your 12 o'clock hour. I hope your Saturday is going well. And I'll tell you what, on Sunday, we'll make

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We're looking at about 70 right now in Mitchell. Our north winds are getting up to 20. They're going to be gusting up to 30. Now tonight, same thing, northwest winds gusting up to 30. Lows close to 50, and we're looking at mostly clear sky. Tomorrow, well, we're Sunday, will be sunny and high around 75. Northwest winds up to 15, gusting up to 25. Monday, going to be breezy and sunny, highs are at 81. Tuesday, mostly sunny, highs around 82. And partly sunny, high of 84 for Wednesday. 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Like we said, 70 now in Mitchell. Northwest winds at 17. Brad Paisley, here you go with The World. It's right here on 105.9 KMIT.

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4: It's time now for Mitchell's only live and local color radar weather for tonight. We'll see mostly clear skies, lows around 49. With north winds up to 30. Sunday, sunny skies, highs near 76 with northwest winds up to 25. Sunday night, mostly clear skies, lows around 48. And for your Monday, we'll see mostly sunny skies, highs near 81 with west winds up to 30. For weather anytime, just go to the Central Electric weather page at KMIT.com or MitchellNow.com.

0: Dominion here on Real Country 105.9 KMIT. Lainey Jackson joining you for your Saturday, June 13th. And we have some pretty interesting national holidays today. It's Doll Day today, like the Barbie. Of course, we got to have that for our Saturday. Love that one. And it's also International Axe Throwing Day today. I will say that is wild to put on the same day as Doll Day. That just feels like polar opposites, axe throwing and dolls. Totally opposites. And it's also National Chamoy Day today. I've never heard of this before, but I might have to try it because it looks good. And it's also National Jane Day today. So all the Janes out there, June 13th, it's your day. And National Rosé Day today. National Weed Your Garden Day today. Earlier, I think I read this as lawn. And no, it's your garden. I'm just now realizing that it was not telling me to weed my lawn. I'm glad I'm realizing this now. And it's also at World Gin Day today. That's like the perfect national holiday for your Saturday. And coming up, we will have some Lee Bryce soon here on KMIT.
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1: It's time.

Now for Mitchell's only live and local color radar weather for tonight. We'll see mostly clear skies, lows around 49, with north winds up to 30. Sunday, sunny skies, highs near 76, with northwest winds up to 25. Sunday night, mostly clear skies, lows around 48. And for your Monday, we'll see mostly sunny skies, highs near 81, with west winds up to 30. For weather anytime, just go to the Central Electric weather page at KMIT.com or MitchellNow.com.

0: Yeah. That's right.
1: Hi, I'm Jenna. 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

0: that was the last time they won. And apparently they're playing game 5 today at 7:30. And right now they are leading 3-1, the Knicks are. And game 6 is coming up Tuesday, June 16th at 7:30. And game 7 is Friday, June 19th at 7:30. I'm so excited for this. I mean, it's so cool seeing the underdog finally get up there. So I'm rooting for the Knicks. I really am.
1: Tony Lyon.

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I'm sure by now you've heard lots about the NBA Finals and how that's going so far. And yes, I am rooting for the Knicks because it has been a really long time, allegedly over 50 years.

0: 25.
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That was Ian Munsick here on Real Ken Sheree 105.9 KMIT. I love it when all the summer flavors come out. You know, there's fall flavors, winter flavors. I feel like there's not as many spring flavors, but those exist too. And this, though, is probably my least favorite summer flavor. Bush's Beans has come out with a Rocket Pop limited edition baked bean for the summer. Yeah, it's your traditional Bush's baked beans, but it also has the flavor of a Rocket Pop of cherry, lime, and blue raspberry. Ah, yes.

blue raspberry flavored beans. I feel like I need to try it just to say I did it, but I don't know how it would go well in my stomach. And they're not the only ones coming out with a Rocket Pop flavor. Oreo has come out with limited edition Firecracker Pop flavored Oreos. Yeah, it's like the graham cracker cookie. Then it has blue raspberry, lemon, and cherry flavor cream. I'm not sure which one would be better, the beans or the Oreos. Actually, I'm pretty sure it would be the Oreos. Beans, how in the world did they think, you know what, let's put a firecracker flavor in Bush's baked beans? I'm not sure who in the company made that decision, but I really think they need to try again. Right now, it's Randy Houser here on KMIT.

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It's time now for Mitchell's only live and local color radar weather for tonight. We'll see mostly clear skies, lows around 49, with north winds up to 30. Sunday, sunny skies, highs near 76, with northwest winds up to 25. Sunday night, mostly clear skies, lows around 48. And for your Monday, we'll see mostly sunny skies, highs near 81, with west winds up to 30. For weather anytime, just go to the Central Electric weather page at KMIT.com or MitchellNow.com.

0: Luke Bryan here on Real Country 105.9 KMIT. I'm not much of a gossiper, unless it's related to reality TV. Like, the summer shows that I've been watching, reality TV-wise, are just crazy. Love that type of gossip. But I'm not huge on, like, gossiping about other people that I know in my town. I feel like that's just weird. And, well, maybe I do need to enjoy it a little bit more, because a recent study found that gossip is actually good, potentially good for you. And this was led by Rice University psychologists. They found that gossiping can actually foster a sense of connection and belonging, which can improve overall quality of life. But they say negative gossip can be damaging, and that often leads to valuable trust building and reinforcing social norms. Well, maybe gossiping isn't that bad. Coming up, we'll have some Corey Kent here on KMIT.
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host Corey Kent here on Real Country 105.9 KMIT. This is pretty sweet. A woman who is turning 100 soon has just received her honorary high school diploma. And she is from Scottsdale, Arizona. And she's known as May in her community. And she has been a lifelong business owner in Scottsdale. And coming up soon, she is going to be turning 100 years old. And she, of course, finally received that high school diploma. That is so cool. I feel like it's been 100 years. She probably knows a lot more than most high school students. So I think she has well deserved that diploma. A lot of life there. Right now, it's Hardy and Lainey Wilson here on KMIT.

0: Black Brown Band here on Real Country 105.9 KMIT. I've been loving the summer weather so far. I definitely missed it. And it looks like, though, we are going to get some windy weather coming up. And we will have a look at your weather just around the corner here on KMIT.
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1: It's time now for Mitchell's only live and local color radar weather for tonight. We'll see mostly clear skies, lows around 49, with north winds up to 30. Sunday, sunny skies, highs near 76, with northwest winds up to 25. Sunday night, mostly clear skies, lows around 48. And for your Monday, we'll see mostly sunny skies, highs near 81, with west winds up to 30. For weather anytime, just go to the Central Electric weather page at KMIT.com or MitchellNow.com.

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1: It's time now for Mitchell's only live and local color radar weather for tonight. We'll see mostly clear skies, lows around 49, with north winds up to 30. Sunday, sunny skies, highs near 76, with northwest winds up to 25. Sunday night, mostly clear skies, lows around 48. And for your Monday, we'll see mostly sunny skies, highs near 81, with west winds up to 30. For weather anytime, just go to the Central Electric weather page at KMIT.com or MitchellNow.com.

0: Pasco Flats here on Real Country 105.9 KMIT. You know, I'm so glad that I don't know anything about sports, mainly because of scams like this. Apparently, consumer experts are warning World Cup fans that as, of course, these games continue to get closer, to beware. Now, some fans wait till the very end to try to get cheaper tickets, but apparently there is a scam called Ghost Tickets, and consumer experts are warning fans that you're going to be at risk for this if you've waited this long to get tickets. And they say that basically scammers will have a low price on a ticket that doesn't actually exist. Yikes. Once again, my lack of knowledge on sports has helped me be financially responsible.
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0: 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Lainey Jackson here with you for your Saturday afternoon. 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
5: It's time now for Mitchell's Only Live and Local Color Radar Weather. For tonight, we'll see mostly clear skies, lows around 49, with north winds up to 30. Sunday, sunny skies, highs near 76, with northwest winds up to 25. Sunday night, mostly clear skies, lows around 48. And for your Monday, we'll see mostly sunny skies, highs near 81, with west winds up to 30. For weather anytime, just go to the Central Electric weather page at KMIT.com or MitchellNow.com.

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0: with Tim McGraw here on Real Country 105.9 KMIT. And of course, she is making big headlines, and it's all for Toy Story 5. She just recently dropped a new song called I Knew It, I Knew You for the Toy Story 5 soundtrack. And it is apparently inspired by, of course, Jessie the Cowgirl, the character in Toy Story. And she even made a surprise appearance at the Los Angeles premiere on June 9th, where she performed a new track, the song, and she did a duet with Randy Newman. Of course, he sings the song, You've Got a Friend in Me. Yeah, such a cool moment, and Toy Story was a big part of her childhood. She shared lots of photos from when she was a kid dressing up as Toy Story characters. I love that. That is so cute, and it's so cool that they gave her that chance to write a song for the soundtrack. What a full circle moment there for her. Coming up, we'll have some Brooks and Dunn here on KMIT.
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Recent survey found that 28% of people get a haircut before going on vacation, and that probably explains why it takes so long to get a haircut booked during the summer. Everybody's going on vacation and getting haircuts. Yeah. I usually wait until after my vacation, but I'm just now realizing that's probably not a good idea. In my brain, I was thinking, okay, if I go swimming, there's chlorine and it might damage my hair. But it might be smarter to do it before a vacation because then you would look good for your trip. I think those 28% of people are pretty smart for that. And I didn't even think of that till I read that statistic. Right now, it's Jordan Davis here on KMIT.

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1: It's time now for Mitchell's only live and local color radar weather for tonight. We'll see mostly clear skies, lows around 49, with north winds up to 30. Sunday, sunny skies, highs near 76, with northwest winds up to 25. Sunday night, mostly clear skies, lows around 48. And for your Monday, we'll see mostly sunny skies, highs near 81, with west winds up to 30. For weather anytime, just go to the Central Electric weather page at KMIT.com or MitchellNow.com.

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0: Young Band here on Real Country 105.9 KMIT. I think my favorite thing on the internet that's happening right now is people discovering that the U.S. has soccer teams, a men and women's soccer team that plays in the World Cup. Yeah, that seems to be a big discovery for people on social media recently. And, well, I'm glad they're discovering it now because the men are doing pretty well. The U.S. men's national soccer team won their first World Cup match against Paraguay, and they won it 4-2-1. So that was quite the win there. And I'm glad that they finally have people cheering them on, because apparently a lot of people didn't realize we have soccer teams here that play in the World Cup. Yeah, people amaze me every day on social media.
1: We are family.

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1: The coffee's strong, the skies are wide, and the country never quits.

Lee Bryce here on Real Country 105.9 KMIT. Well, I didn't have this on my bingo card for 2026. We now have our first ever trillionaire. Elon Musk has finally done it, and he became the first trillionaire yesterday when SpaceX stock began trading, and he owns roughly 4 out of every 10 SpaceX shares. Holy cow, that explains how we got to a trillionaire status so fast. And apparently, SpaceX is now valued at nearly $2 trillion. Holy cow. I'm still confused on what SpaceX does exactly. I know they go to space, but I'm not entirely sure what else they do. Right now, it's Diamond Rio here on KMIT.

0: That was Parker McCollum here on Real Country 105.9 KMIT. The station with the information you need and the country you love. Lainey Jackson here with you for your beautiful Saturday afternoon. And coming up, we will have a look at your weather here on KMIT.
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0: It's time now for Mitchell's only live and local color radar weather for tonight. We'll see mostly clear skies, lows around 49, with north winds up to 30. Sunday, sunny skies, highs near 76, with northwest winds up to 25. Sunday night, mostly clear skies, lows around 48. And for your Monday, we'll see mostly sunny skies, highs near 81, with west winds up to 30. For weather anytime, just go to the Central Electric Weather page at KMIT.com or MitchellNow.com.

0: Yeah. And that's just impressive. I'm sure skydiving is fun, but it's probably even more fun solving a Rubik's Cube. Yeah, that's pretty wild. And I love the comments on social media. One person said, I tripped over my own foot today. Yeah, me too. And another person said, how did he not drop that? Yeah, that's also my question. If you're flying, skydiving, and solving a Rubik's Cube, how do you not drop that? That's what I would be scared of, but I also have butterfingers, so that's probably why.
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This is probably the most impressive thing I've seen on the internet all day today. A man has set a world record of solving a Rubik's Cube while skydiving 13,000 feet above California.

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1: It's time now for Mitchell's only live and local color radar weather. For tonight, we'll see mostly clear skies, lows around 49, with north winds up to 30. Sunday, sunny skies, highs near 76, with northwest winds up to 25. Sunday night, mostly clear skies, lows around 48. And for your Monday, we'll see mostly sunny skies, highs near 81, with west winds up to 30. For weather anytime, just go to the Central Electric weather page at KMIT.com or MitchellNow.com.

105.9 KMIT plays thousands of great songs every day. And what a bad one. You figure out which one is the bad one, and you'll get a prize. Contest not valid in the lower 48 states and Puerto Rico.

0: KMIT. This is absolutely insane. Like, I knew AI was getting crazy, but I didn't realize how some places were using AI. Apparently, a Florida man is suing law enforcement because he was arrested after AI facial recognition allegedly led to his wrongful arrest. And it's crazy because he said that his alibi was that he was over 300 miles away. Yikes. You would think over 300 miles away would be a solid alibi, but apparently not. And they said that the AI allegedly suspected him because of poor quality surveillance. Then if it's poor quality, then maybe don't use AI because it gets it wrong sometimes. Just an idea for them.
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0: Tyler Nance, Keep Me Sane here on Real Country 105.9 KMIT. Lainey Jackson here with you for your Saturday afternoon. 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
1: It's time now for Mitchell's only live and local Color Radar weather. For tonight, we'll see mostly clear skies, lows around 49, with north winds up to 30. Sunday, sunny skies, highs near 76, with northwest winds up to 25. Sunday night, mostly clear skies, lows around 48. And for your Monday, we'll see mostly sunny skies, highs near 81, with west winds up to 30. For weather anytime, just go to the Central Electric weather page at KMIT.com or MitchellNow.com.

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0: coverage here on Real Country 105.9 KMIT. I love sharks, but I think this is probably the cutest shark I've ever seen. Scientists recently filmed a rare goblin shark, and this was the first time it was filmed in the wild. And the reason is it's a very deep sea species, and so it actually rarely gets observed. And they were able to capture and confirm the footage, and it is like the cutest shark I've ever seen. It's got the most adorable face ever. It's kind of triangle shaped. You know what I'm saying? Like a triangle. And then it has like this really like pointy nose. It's actually very adorable. And they say they can grow about 10 to 12 feet and are almost ghostly white or pinkish. Interesting. That's probably why they call it the ghost shark then, if it's that pale. But I guess it probably never sees the sun since it's a deep sea fish. That makes a lot of sense. Coming up, we'll have a look at your weather at the top of the hour here on KMIT.
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1: ABC News, I'm Chuck Sievertson. Wall Street's major indexes zoomed, propelled partly by SpaceX's debut on the NASDAQ today, ending more than 19% above where they started, with Elon Musk becoming the world's first trillionaire. The market's also boosted by news that the U.S. and Iran could be nearing a deal to reopen the Strait of Hormuz. A Trump administration official telling ABC News senior White House correspondent Selena Wang a deal is closer than ever.
2: Now, this official, though, did caveat that they aren't sure as to whether the supreme leader has signed off on this and did acknowledge that there are some factions within Iran that don't want this deal to go through, but said that those that the U.S. have been negotiating with and who have the authority to make this deal do, in fact, want this to be signed.
1: Police say the shooter today in Midland, Texas, where 9 people went to the hospital, was known to cops accused of the attempted murder of an officer. They say the shooter is dead. This is ABC News.
3: My name is Jessa. One of the things I love the most about working for United Healthcare is that everybody matters. Every moment matters. There's a person behind every problem. I care because it's what I was put on this earth to do.
4: I'm Ben, and I work at United Healthcare. I am just one piece of a larger puzzle, but every piece matters. It's more than just work. We want to make the healthcare system better for everyone. I care because I want to make a difference. That's what Committed to Care means to me.

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3: It's time now for Mitchell's only live and local color radar weather for tonight. We'll see mostly clear skies, lows around 49, with north winds up to 30. Sunday, sunny skies, highs near 76, with northwest winds up to 25. Sunday night, mostly clear skies, lows around 48. And for your Monday, we'll see mostly sunny skies, highs near 81, with west winds up to 30. For weather anytime, just go to the Central Electric weather page at KMIT.com or MitchellNow.com.

0: KMIT. 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A man is going viral as he was so nervous when he was proposing to his now fiance that he literally threw up just a few seconds after asking her. And they caught it all on video. Of course they did. He did get the ring on her finger before he threw up, but it's pretty funny. And she was confused for a moment before realizing what was happening. I'm sure I would be too if all of a sudden you get a ring on your finger, then boom, he's gone. He went to a bush and just yacked. Could you imagine being that nervous? Yeah, those are some pretty great engagement photos, though. I hope they put those on the card. Coming up, we'll have some Zach John King just around the corner here on KMIT.
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4: It's time now for Mitchell's only live and local color radar weather for tonight. We'll see mostly clear skies, lows around 49, with north winds up to 30. Sunday, sunny skies, highs near 76 with northwest winds up to 25. Sunday night, mostly clear skies, lows around 48. And for your Monday, we'll see mostly sunny skies, highs near 81 with west winds up to 30. For weather anytime, just go to the Central Electric weather page at KMIT.com or MitchellNow.com.

That was Kevin Powers and Shaboozy here on Real Country 105.9 KMIT. Lainey Jackson here, but sadly my time is coming to a close soon. But before I go, here's a reminder that coming up in 3 days, there's going to be a pretty sweet event coming up. It's the Community Literacy Night and Flag Raising Event. Author and former NFL player Malcolm Mitchell will be doing a presentation and book signing. They'll also have music from the Mitchell Children's Choir, food trucks, and, of course, a flag-raising ceremony for the South Dakota 250th flag at 7:30. And it is open to the public. And, again, 3 days away, June 16th from 6 to 8 at the Corn Palace Plaza. 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